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2: 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Hot Country traffic.
3: Just some overnight construction to keep in mind right now, causing the slowdowns eastbound on the 401. Collectors from Young to Leslie, the two right lanes are closed. The north and south Young ramps to the eastbound 401 closed, as are the north and south Bayview ramps to the eastbound 401. Northbound on the 400 at 5th Line, the two left lanes are closed for construction. 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That's Hot Country traffic.
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1: On the eastbound 401 Express at Bayview, a collision has the two left lanes blocked. It is slow from Young in the collectors. Eastbound from Young to Leslie, the two left lanes are closed for construction. The eastbound 401 Express ramp and southbound DVP also closed for construction. And northbound on the 400 fifth line, it's the two left lanes closed. 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That's Hot Country Traffic.
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0: have a cold beer, kick it till the morning light. 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
1: Tracy Lynn is getting things ready with coffee in hand. 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
2: It's Friday, June 12th. Good morning. Welcome to the weekend. 21 feels 24 right now in Newmarket, Aurora. The dollar trading 71.46 cents U.S. Oil down to 86 bucks a barrel, but gas is up another 3 cents to $1.72. I'm Stacey Englehart. Well, the World Cup kicks off in Toronto today. Canada takes on Bosnia-Herzegovina in its opening match. The game is the first of 6 matches at the Toronto Stadium, which has been revamped for the World Cup. Alanis Morissette performs Canada's opening ceremony today and will sing the national anthem. The pre-match also features performances by Canadian artists like Michael Bublé and Alessia Cara. Comedian Will Arnett will take part. He was named as an ambassador. The opening ceremony is 1:30. Another police officer has been killed in the line of duty. Constable Mark Pinizzotto was shot dead yesterday while carrying out a high-risk takedown at a Toronto apartment building. The body of an OPP officer killed on the job will be brought to Thornhill this afternoon ahead of his funeral. 29-year-old OPP Constable Taryn Bally was hit by a suspect fleeing in a vehicle Tuesday in Northern Ontario. Police said the procession will depart the Forensic Sciences Center in North York, heading west on the 401. Hot Country Sports, NHL Stanley Cup Final. Carolina beat Vegas 4-2 and takes a 3-2 series lead. In the CFL, the Ticats beat Winnipeg tonight. The Argos are in Montreal at 7. The Blue Jays start up a home series against the Yankees tonight, 7:30, and leave extra early if you're going, because traffic is jammed in and out of the city. With World Cup soccer getting started today in Toronto, Canada plays Bosnia-Herzegovina at 3. AHL Calder Cup Final gets started tonight. Toronto is in Chicago at 7. And in the WNBA, the Toronto Tempo are in Washington tonight, 7:30. Hot Country weather, mostly cloudy today with a chance of showers, windy, and a bit humid, feeling 30 this afternoon. Tonight, clear, 15. Tomorrow, sunshine to start the day, a chance of showers or a thunderstorm in the afternoon, windy. Another Humidex feeling 30, chance of shower Sunday, little cooler with a high of 22. Right now, 21 feels 24 in Newmarket, Aurora. I'm Stacey Englehart.
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0: Nicholson and Jake Worthington. Do it anyways. It is 617. How are you? 1-877-505-3692. What a beauty start to the day. Most areas, the rain, a little bit of rain, you know, it's a little bit of a morning sprinkle out there, but the sunrise, stunning, stunning, stunning. And Christina, good morning. Coffee cheers, girl. She's saying, I couldn't help myself to this gorgeous morning sunrise. And it is stunning. I love that you were able to capture just it rising and the colors in the sky. The one with, I told you, the pinks and the orange and a little bit of that purple hue mixed with the blue sky. It's very tropical out there. And after the rain, you get that dewy smell, right? Like it's just, oh, what a beautiful day. It's going to be a great day because it's Friday, guys. You made it. We made it. It's Friday, TGIF. And Friday brings new music, which means next hour we will have our weekly round of Pick It or Kick It coming your way. And it's going to be a good day. It really is. So last night we have a family group chat, and my sister, I don't know what she was doing last night, but it looks like she was going through some old photos, and she started posting screenshots of photos from her photo album. And I was like, really? What is going on? I was like, do not post any of these pictures. They were when we were younger, like teenagers, maybe tweens. And I'm like, don't do this. What are you doing? Why are you posting this on the chat? Like, where did you find these pictures? I totally forgot about a lot of them, right? And then I was like looking at myself and I'm like, oh my God, I was the biggest dork. Like, I had bangs that started from the back of my head. I had a mouthful of those old school braces. Like, I'm talking huge train tracks in my mouth. And I was like, oh my gosh, do I owe you money? Did I get you mad? Like, what did I do? Please get rid of these pictures.
1: Hot country weather.
0: Mainly cloudy skies today. High of 27. Humidex making it feel like 30 degrees. Driving along the 400 into Barrie. Same thing. Humidex making it feel like 27. Clear skies overnight. Low of 14. And for Saturday, sunny in the morning, then a mix of sun and cloud. Temperatures feeling like 29 with that Humidex with a cloudy low of 15. And for Sunday, cloudy skies. We may see a few showers rolling through. High of 18 with a cloudy low of 8. And a look ahead to Monday. Sunny skies with a high of 19.
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2: On the 401 eastbound express at Bayview, a collision still blocking the two left lanes. Heavy delays from the Allen. If you're westbound in the collectors approaching Nielsen, look out for a stall in the left lane. Construction continues on the 400 northbound at 5th Line. The left lane is closed. And northbound at Esser Road and Barrie, the left lane also closed for construction. A minor slowdown there. Auto Shack now at participating Rona Plus. 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I'm Adha Lakhani. That's Hot Country Traffic.
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1: Jelly Roll wants to perform at halftime for the big football game. Country Now quotes him as saying, "While we're daydreaming about country music at the big football game, how cool would it be if they did an all-country show in Nashville?" He said that he's got a few friends that definitely would want to hit the stage with him. And Taylor Swift recently attended the Toy Story 5 world premiere. She bypassed the red carpet and entered through the back entrance. Tom Hanks says that Taylor handed him an original VHS tape of her first Toy Story movie to sign. Taylor then sat at the piano and sang, "I knew it, I knew you," as the crowd cheered on. And Keith Urban is allegedly having second thoughts about his split from Nicole Kidman. A source is saying Nicole's been having a real moment. She looks better than she has in years. She hasn't gone unnoticed by Keith, seeing her out there just glowing, looking better than ever. And he's wondering if he made a bad decision. And that's the lowdown.

6:40. A man without a woman. Good morning, 6:42. Jumi and country music is the perfect way to start the day. Coffee, cheers. Oh my goodness. Okay. Lori, you get me. Lori gets me. She says, I agree. Big Mac breakfast. Forget the all-day breakfast. I want the lunch menu at every time of the day. Let's do this. Hopefully our friends are listening, which I know that Bruce and Krista are listening from McDonald's, our good friends over there. Let's make a Big Mac breakfast like, okay, don't judge me. Good morning, Steve. How are you? 1-877-505-3692. Love to hear from you. Let's have some fun on a Friday morning. Are you guys ready? We're kicking off the weekend with a question that's guaranteed to make you laugh. What's the worst response someone can give you when you say, I love you? 1-877-505-3692. Now, we've all heard some awkward ones like, oh, thanks. Cute. Oh, okay. Yeah, my dog loves me too. Let's be friends. Now that one would sting. I love you like a friend. So we want to hear from you this morning. What's the funniest, most brutal, most awkward responses to I love you? Let us know. Maybe you've heard them before. Maybe you have said these responses, or this would just be what your response would be, right? Maybe it happened to you. Maybe it's happened to a friend. This is what we want to know. Maybe you've got the perfect response. Make us laugh. So like we're spitting out our coffee because we're laughing so hard. It's Friday and we need to laugh. 1-877-505-3692. What is the worst response to I love you? What's the worst response? You know what the worst is when you're texting someone? If you've ever texted and you're like, oh, I love you. And you get love ya. And it's like L-O, no, L.

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2: Good Friday morning. It's June 12th. Welcome to the weekend. Right now, 21 feels 25 in Newmarket, Aurora. The dollar 71.48 cents U.S. Gas is up 3 cents heading into the weekend. $1.72 a liter. I'm Stacey Englehart. Well, the World Cup kicks off today in Toronto. Canada takes on Bosnia-Herzegovina in the opening match. It's the first of 6 matches at the newly revamped Toronto Stadium. Alanis Morissette performs at Canada's opening ceremony today and will sing the national anthem. Other performances include Canadian artists Michael Bublé, Alessia Cara, Jesse Reyes. The ceremonies are set to start at 1:30. Another police officer has been killed on the job. Constable Mark Pinizzotto was shot dead yesterday morning. He was apparently carrying out a high-risk takedown at a Toronto apartment. As the body of another officer killed on the job will be brought to Thornhill this afternoon ahead of his funeral. 29-year-old Constable Taryn Bally was hit by a suspect fleeing a vehicle Tuesday in Northern Ontario. Oh, looks like the bridge is not opening up after all. Invitations had been sent out for a ribbon cutting on the $6.4 billion bridge Canadian taxpayers paid for, but it looks like the party's canceled. The Windsor-Detroit Bridge Authority said Canada and the U.S. have agreed to delay the opening of the Gordie Howe Bridge to, quote, resolve any outstanding issues. Hot Country Sports, NHL Stanley Cup Final. Carolina beat Vegas 4-2 and takes a 3-2 series lead. In the CFL, the Ticats beat Winnipeg tonight. The Argos are in Montreal at 7. The Blue Jays start up a home series against the Yankees tonight, 7:30, and leave extra early if you're going, because traffic is jammed in and out of the city. With World Cup soccer getting started today in Toronto, Canada plays Bosnia-Herzegovina at 3. And in the WNBA, the Toronto Tempo are in Washington tonight, 7:30. Hot Country weather, mostly cloudy today with a chance of showers, windy, and a bit humid, feeling 30 this afternoon. Tonight, clear, 15. Tomorrow, sunshine to start the day, a chance of showers or a thunderstorm in the afternoon, windy. Another Humidex feeling 30, chance of shower Sunday, a little cooler with a high of 22. Right now, 21 feels 25 in Newmarket, Aurora. I'm Stacey Englehart.
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0: 78% of people say they do this every day, but almost everyone thinks that they do. What is it? That's your $100 OLG voucher. Morning Mindbender, 1-877-505-3692. Let us know, what do you think? Okay, we're going to have some fun. We're kicking off a weekend here. So we've got a question that is guaranteed to make you laugh. What is the worst response someone can give you when you say, I love you? 1-877-505-3692. We want to know, what is the worst response someone can give you when you say, I love you? Now, maybe it has happened to you. Maybe it's happened to a friend. Maybe you've got the perfect answer that's going to make everyone spit out their coffee right now. Good morning, Gord. Morning. I once told a girl, we'll talk about it in the morning, when she said, I love you. I thought she would have forgotten about it because she was drunk, but then she brought it up in the morning. We broke up that morning as well. George, good morning. Good morning. Let's see. George is saying, best one I've heard myself was when she says, I love you, and she gets, you know, sure, pal, is the response. Sure, pal. Oh, my goodness. I don't know why, but I'm still laughing about it. And yeah, could you imagine? What response? What's the worst response to I love you? Good morning to a new texter, Jordan. The worst response to I love you is, that's precious. Oh, my goodness. We've all heard that one. How about, oh, that's so cute. Okay. And the worst is the facial expressions when they feel like they're forced to say it. So what is the worst response to I love you? 1-877-505-3692. We'd love to hear from you guys. Let us know on the text line. What would your response be? Maybe you've heard one. Maybe someone's happened to you. Let us know. Good morning, TGIF. It's Friday.
1: Hot country weather.
0: Mainly cloudy skies today. High of 27. Humidex making it feel like 30 degrees. Driving along the 400 into Barrie. Same thing. Humidex making it feel like 27. Clear skies overnight. Low of 14. And for Saturday, sunny in the morning, then a mix of sun and cloud. Temperatures feeling like 29 with that Humidex, with a cloudy low of 15. And for Sunday, cloudy skies. We may see a few showers rolling through. High of 18 with a cloudy low of 8. And a look ahead to Monday, sunny skies with a high of 19.
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2: On the 401 eastbound, a volume delays past Dixie Road to Dufferin. Southbound on the 404, it's slow approaching the 401 south to Lawrence. And if you're northbound on the 400, construction to worry about. Northbound at 5th Line, the left lane closed. Northbound at Essa Road, construction has the left lane closed. 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I'm Adha Lakhani. That's Hot Country Traffic.
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0: Sully Burrows. Rally around 7:42. How are you? By the way, guys, it's Friday, TGIF. Yes, you made it. We made it. Congratulations. High fives right across the board. It's going to be another hot day. Get out there and enjoy it. Beautiful start with, it was like a sprinkling of rain during the morning commute earlier for me. And the beautiful, stunning colors in the sky. Just, it was wonderful. My most favorite time of the day. So we're asking you, what is the worst response to I love you? 1-877-505-3692. Send over your audio notes, text. You can always call into the show. We love hearing your voices. And we've got that $100 OLG voucher up for grabs. Only 8% of people say they do this every day, but almost everyone thinks they do. What is it? Some great responses coming in on the text line. Unfortunately, no one's got it yet. No one's got it yet. Good morning, Mark. We're talking about the Blue Jays. Yeah. Yeah. My goodness. That would be a really bad response if someone says, hey, I love you. And you're like, so what do you think about the Blue Jays? Like, how do you respond to that? We had some fun stuff on the text line. So maybe it's happened to you. Maybe it's happened to a friend, or you just got the perfect response in case like you're in the moment or someone's asked you for their, for your advice on how would you respond to I love you. I think the worst is when you text it. And you get the short form of love, L-U-V, and then you, or love ya, love ya. It's like, well, let's back this train up right now. Like, hard out. What's your response to I love you? We're looking for some funny responses. What's the worst responses? I mean, there's a lot of funny ones, but I mean, it would be pretty bad. Like we said earlier, just kind of staring at the person. Or hoping that they would forget about it. Like one of our texters said, I thought she was drunk and she'd forget about it. And I said, we'll talk about it in the morning. And the first thing she did when she woke up, wanted a response. See, we don't forget anything.
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0: Mainly cloudy skies today. High of 27. Humidex making it feel like 30 degrees. Driving along the 400 into Barrie. Same thing. Humidex making it feel like 27. Clear skies overnight. Low of 14. And for Saturday, sunny in the morning, then a mix of sun and cloud. Temperatures feeling like 29 with that Humidex with a cloudy low of 15. And for Sunday, cloudy skies. We may see a few showers rolling through. High of 18 with a cloudy low of 8. And a look ahead to Monday. Sunny skies with a high of 19.
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Kane Brown in the hot seat this weekend on your Hot Country Countdown. You definitely don't want to miss it. We have the news coming up and more fun. I'm Tracy Lynn, and we are so glad you're hanging out with us on Hot Country Mornings.

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2: It's Friday, June 12th. Welcome to the weekend. Good morning. Right now, 21 feels 25 in Newmarket, Aurora. Oil is down to $84 a barrel this morning, but gas is up another 3 cents to $1.72 a liter. I'm Stacey Englehart. Well, the World Cup kicks off today in Toronto. Canada takes on Bosnia-Herzegovina in the opening match. It's the first of 6 matches at the newly revamped Toronto Stadium. Alanis Morissette performs at Canada's opening ceremony today and will sing the national anthem. Other performances include Canadian artists Michael Bublé, Alessia Cara, Jesse Reyes. The ceremonies are set to start at 1:30. Another police officer has been killed on the job. Constable Mark Pinizzotto was shot dead yesterday morning. He was apparently carrying out a high-risk takedown at a Toronto apartment. As the body of another officer killed on the job will be brought to Thornhill this afternoon ahead of his funeral. 29-year-old Constable Taryn Bally was hit by a suspect fleeing a vehicle Tuesday in Northern Ontario. Oh, looks like the bridge is not opening up after all. Invitations had been sent out for a ribbon cutting on the $6.4 billion bridge Canadian taxpayers paid for, but it looks like the party's canceled. The Windsor-Detroit Bridge Authority said Canada and the U.S. have agreed to delay the opening of the Gordie Howe Bridge to, quote, resolve any outstanding issues. Hot Country Sports, NHL Stanley Cup Final. Carolina beat Vegas 4-2 and takes a 3-2 series lead. In the CFL, the Ticats beat Winnipeg tonight. The Argos are in Montreal at 7. The Blue Jays start up a home series against the Yankees tonight, 7:30, and leave extra early if you're going, because traffic is jammed in and out of the city. With World Cup soccer getting started today in Toronto, Canada plays Bosnia-Herzegovina at 3. And in the WNBA, the Toronto Tempo are in Washington tonight, 7:30. Hot Country weather, mostly cloudy today with a chance of showers, windy, and a bit humid, feeling 30 this afternoon. Tonight, clear, 15. Tomorrow, sunshine to start the day, a chance of showers or a thunderstorm in the afternoon, windy. Another Humidex feeling 30. Chance of shower Sunday, a little cooler with a high of 22. Right now, 21 feels 25 in Newmarket, Aurora. I'm Stacey Englehart.
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0: We are sliding through a Friday morning together. Good morning. How are you? It is 8:18. Hope you're having a good start to your day. Hot one out there. It's definitely going to be hot. We'll get to your weather in just a few moments. And your morning mind bender, only 8% of people say they do this every day, but almost everyone thinks that they do. What is it? 1-877-505-3692. No one's got the answer yet. Unfortunately, yeah, I stumped you guys, right, Lenka? I know. Eating healthy is not the answer, but thanks, Mark. Flossing your teeth was really popular on here, but no, it wasn't. We have someone here that said floss their teeth, but I don't have a name. We need to know who you are on the text line. Good morning, Nicole. How's it going? Heather, how are you? Weigh themselves was another popular one, but nope, that's not it. Good morning, Mark. Coffee cheers on his way to work in the truck with a coffee in hand. Looks good. Sounds good. We're all in here for that. Coffee cheers. So we're asking you, what is the worst response to I love you? If you still have any responses to that, I'd love to hear from you guys. Send over an audio note, voice note, text it, or call 1-877-505-3692. Don't forget, this afternoon, Ryan has your tickets to go see Post Malone and Jelly Roll. And make sure you're following us on socials at Hot Country Crew, Hot Country Radio. I'm on there too. Tracy Lynn on air, just working on the next episode for Hot Takes with Tracy Lynn. And we are diving deep into some hard-hitting headlines in sports. We are debating the over $500 million contract that Patrick Mahomes just landed, like a half a billion dollars. Like, is he worth it? Is he not worth it? If you want to chime in on that, send us over a voice note. Let me know, what do you think? Plus, we're talking about the NHL draft coming up. And of course, the playoffs are still happening. We have to wait a couple more days before we get to into another game. But the best part is, it's you, me, and country music. Good morning.
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0: Mainly cloudy skies today. High of 27. Humidex making it feel like 30 degrees. Driving along the 400 into Barrie. Same thing. Humidex making it feel like 27. Clear skies overnight. Low of 14. And for Saturday, sunny in the morning, then a mix of sun and cloud. Temperatures feeling like 29 with that Humidex, with a cloudy low of 15. And for Sunday, cloudy skies. We may see a few showers rolling through. High of 18 with a cloudy low of 8. And a look ahead to Monday, sunny skies with a high of 19.
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2: On the 401 eastbound Collector's Pass, Dixie Road, a stall blocking the center lane. Slow from the 403 westbound, the Collector off ramp to Liverpool Road, a stall tractor trailer blocking the right lane. Westbound at the 409, a collision into the right lane. Heavy delays approaching the 400. And southbound on the DVP past Eglinton, a stall tractor trailer at the end of the ramp lane. Slow from Finch. 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I'm Audin Lacani. That's Hot Country Traffic.
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0: Morgan Griffiths, just being me. Good morning. It is 8:42. How are you? Well, 8:43. Well, look at that. Just a second off. How's it going, guys? Happy Friday. 1-877-505-3692. Love to hear from you. Thanks to everyone who's chimed in on all our conversations. Yeah, you guys definitely put a big smile on our face. And we'll try again on Monday for the $100 OLG voucher morning mindbender. Today is June 12th, the 163rd day of the year. 202 days remaining on the end of the year. Today is National Jerky Day, Peanut Butter Cookie Day, Superman Day, Auto Service Professionals Day, Great Dane Day, and Cougar Day. And we're not talking about the cougar that has four legs that, you know, you see at the zoo out there. And this is like, wow, cougar. You ladies know. I was going to get into a deeper conversation about cougars, and then I realized I won't. You know, because then, like, are you a cougar? Are you a panther? Are you a cub? You know, come on. Ladies, coffee cheers to you. Way to go. 9 days left until Father's Day. And on this date in 1839, baseball was invented. And on this date in 1939, the Baseball Hall of Fame opened in Cooperstown, New York. And on this date in 2024, Tom Brady was inducted into the Patriots Hall of Fame. And of course, big news yesterday, Tom has a new coconut water that he has launched, his own can called Good Nut, and it's a premium line of organic coconut water. The branding with this is endless. Endless, Tom. So coffee cheers to Tom Brady for making sure that we have so much to talk about when it comes to his coconut water, Good Nut. Yeah. I mean, it's Cougars Day. Tom Brady's launched an organic coconut water called Good Nut. I mean, if this wasn't morning radio, 1-877-505-3692. Coffee cheers at you, me, and country music.
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0: Mainly cloudy skies today. High of 27. Humidex making it feel like 30 degrees. Driving along the 400 into Barrie. Same thing. Humidex making it feel like 27. Clear skies overnight. Low of 14. And for Saturday, sunny in the morning, then a mix of sun and cloud. Temperatures feeling like 29 with that Humidex with a cloudy

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It's going to feel like 27 out there overnight. Clear skies, low of 14. And for Saturday, a mix of sun and cloud. Feeling like 29 with that Humidex. Low of 15 Sunday. Cloudy skies. We may see a few showers on Sunday with a high of 18. A look ahead to Monday. Sunny skies, high of 19. Great Gulf weather coming your way. I'm Tracy Lynn, and we are so glad that you are starting your day with us right here on Hot Country 88.5.

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1: Well, very little in terms of delays, unless you're on the southbound 400, in which case it's going to be slow from Finch toward the 401, and especially with earlier problems approaching the 401, which had cleared away. There was a stalled vehicle in the way there. Now on the 404, some light delays through Elgin Mills into 16th Avenue, and on the rest of the major routes, things continue to move well. 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

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Your top 10 are there. Come on, you got to hurry up, support local. And what else is going on this afternoon with Ryan? He's got tickets to go see Post Malone and Jelly Roll. I'm Tracy Lynn, and this is Hot Country 88.5.

It's Yumi and Country Music. It definitely is the perfect way to start the day. We hope you enjoyed your Friday morning. Yep, we are loading a weekend and we could not be happier. It's going to be a hot one out there today. So stay hydrated. Don't forget your sunscreen. I'm Tracy Lynn. The weather's almost as hot as your workday playlist. We're so glad that you're starting your day right here on Hot Country 88.5.

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1: Well, things are looking good on the 400 and the 404 and the other major routes. Highway 11 also up to speed. Now in Vaughan, York Region Police are on the scene of a crash at Langstaff and Keele, so anticipate some delays if you are in that area. And if you're on Highway 9 through Orangeville, look out for construction east of Highway 10. Some lane restrictions there. Traffic is slow. 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I'm Miles Marcus. That's Hot Country Traffic.
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1: 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We're going to be counting down your hottest top 40 hits of the week. And by the way, we have Kane Brown in the hot seat and Chase Kasner joining us as our breakout artist. Have a good one, guys. We'll be back together on Monday morning. All the fun starting back up at 6 a.m. for your morning show. I'm Tracy Lynn, and this is Hot Country 88.5.

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3: Mainly cloudy skies today. High of 27. Humidex making it feel like 30 degrees. Driving along the 400 into Barrie, same thing. Humidex making it feel like 27. Clear skies overnight. Low of 14. And for Saturday, sunny in the morning, then a mix of sun and cloud. Temperatures feeling like 29 with that Humidex, with a cloudy low of 15. And for Sunday, cloudy skies. We may see a few showers rolling through. High of 18 with a cloudy low of 8. And a look ahead to Monday, sunny skies with a high of 19. 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
10: 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July 16th is going to be epic because the beautiful Ella Langley will be stopping by TD Coliseum in Hamilton. Plus, Tim McGraw will be showing off his magic at RBC Amphitheater in Toronto. And if you prefer to camp at a growing country music festival, you can also head out to Lindsay for the kickoff to North of Nowhere Music Festival, featuring Dallas Smith, Gloria Sons, and much more. Now, August is going to be incredible for country concerts. August 6th, you can catch Chris Stapleton with Alan Stone and Zach Top at Rogers Stadium in Toronto. And the iconic Boots and Hearts is happening at Burrells Creek August 7th to 9th, featuring headliners The Chicks, Jonas Brothers, and Rascal Flatts. I honestly can't wait for this year. I've never seen The Chicks, so it's going to be real. And if you're looking for more of an intimate set, Cameron Whitcomb will be performing a set at History Toronto on August 14th. And finally, Casey Musgraves will be bringing her tour to Scotiabank Arena in Toronto on August 24th.
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2: Mainly cloudy skies today. High of 27. Humidex making it feel like 30 degrees. Driving along the 400 into Barrie. Same thing. Humidex making it feel like 27. Clear skies overnight. Low of 14. And for Saturday, sunny in the morning, then a mix of sun and cloud. Temperatures feeling like 29 with that Humidex with a cloudy low of 15. And for Sunday, cloudy skies. We may see a few showers rolling through. High of 18 with a cloudy low of 8. And a look ahead to Monday. Sunny skies with a high of 19.
1: It all comes down to this.
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3: Mainly cloudy skies today. High of 27. Humidex making it feel like 30 degrees. Driving along the 400 into Barrie. Same thing. Humidex making it feel like 27. Clear skies overnight. Low of 14. And for Saturday, sunny in the morning, then a mix of sun and cloud. Temperatures feeling like 29 with that Humidex with a cloudy low of 15. And for Sunday, cloudy skies. We may see a few showers rolling through. High of 18 with a cloudy low of 8. And a look ahead to Monday. Sunny skies with a high of 19. 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
3: Mainly cloudy skies today. High of 27. Humidex making it feel like 30 degrees. Driving along the 400 into Barrie. Same thing. Humidex making it feel like 27. Clear skies overnight. Low of 14. And for Saturday, sunny in the morning, then a mix of sun and cloud. Temperatures feeling like 29 with that Humidex with a cloudy low of 15. And for Sunday, cloudy skies. We may see a few showers rolling through. High of 18 with a cloudy low of 8. And a look ahead to Monday, sunny skies with a high of 19.
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1: 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Y'all ain't listening. The more

down to my hood, back in them woods. 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

0: Hot Country 88.5. It's Ryan on your Friday afternoon. Right now, the GTA, a little warm, 23, feeling like 27. Up north in Barrie, 21, feeling like 24. Definitely not as hot and humid as it has been the last couple of days. Full weather details for your weekend coming up in just a bit. We were able to catch up with Cody Johnson. He was chatting about why he loves country music so dang much.
1: It means the world to me because at the end of the day, you know, we're all human and we all have our struggles, and I do too, a lot, you know, as a person, as a dad, as a husband, as a CEO, but getting to bring music to people is what I do it all for. And it starts from picking the songs or writing the songs all the way to the studio, and then from that point, it transitions to the stage to where I just can't wait to get there and play these songs. Over the years of 18 years of doing this, I know that I can't play four nights a week. You know, my voice, you have to be very careful with it. And I know that I can't run too hard. But if I had like the perfect vocal cord set, like if I had like all the stamina in the world, I'd play five nights a week.
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0: Allen and Don't We, Hot Country 88.5. It seems like a lot of artists are getting frustrated with just looking out into a sea of phones, you know? Like, you look down at a crowd and it's just phones. You don't even see the phones, you see the phone cases. And recently at a New York movie premiere for Confessions 2, Madonna had all the guests lock their phones in a security pouch so they couldn't use them. They had to be present and watch everything. Madonna even said that ever since she performed with Sabrina Carpenter at Coachella and looking at a sea of glowing screens and phones, she was just like, I don't like it. I want to see their faces. So she wants people to put down their phones and connect. And she's not alone because Morgan Wallen, even recently at a show, there was somebody like waving their phone in his face in the front row. He grabbed it and launched it across the stage. I can understand his frustration when somebody's like, take my phone, the entire concert. I don't know. There's two sides to this, okay? There's the side from the artists, right? The artist has put months of work into building that set list and that performance for you. They don't want to play to a bunch of cameras and try to duck electronics being thrown at them. But on the other hand, that fan also paid hundreds of dollars to be there, and maybe they want to take a photo or a video to hold on to that memory. So it's just, it's a weird balance right now.
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2: We have some trouble on the West 401. Collectors just passed a 400 stall vehicle in the right lane delay all the way from the 404 Don Valley. Speaking of which, southbound on the 404, collectors at Shepherd stall vehicle in the left lane. Southbound 400, it is absolutely packed. Approaching Shepherd down to the 401 ramps. It's bumper to bumper. 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That's Hot Country Traffic.
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0: Live, it's Ryan, and turns out Jelly Roll has been fighting some sort of sinus infection going on. Here's the thing. He hasn't canceled just yet on us. I know he's supposed to be performing with Post Malone on their big-ass stadium tour next Tuesday at Rogers Stadium, but Jelly Roll's been dealing with a sinus infection, and he was even recently at a hospital, and Post Malone, so cute of him, decided to send him flowers.
1: So I went to the hospital last night in Charlotte, North Carolina. They literally got me on my feet for the show. I was puffy face. It was just bad, dude. The sinus infection, bad. It's the first night as long as I've been touring with Post that I didn't get to come out and sing Losers with him because I was just barely got through my show. And the next night, he sends me a big flower bouquet and goes, get well soon. I love you, Post. When I say on stage every night that Post Malone is the nicest human in the world, y'all, I'm not making that up. I want to say he's not a rock star. He's the most rock star dude I've ever known that's the most normal dude in the world. Like, I love you, Posty.
0: Normalized dudes getting other dudes a bouquet of flowers. That is so awesome. Coming up just after 3 o'clock, one more chance to score some Post Malone and Jelly Roll tickets. Listen for that cue to text, y'all.

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1: All right, before I start this, I need to know who wakes up in the morning and sees a couple of kids outside running a lemonade stand and thinks to themselves, yeah, I'm calling 911 right now, putting a stop to this now. Who does that? What's the emergency? There's these two brothers, Perez and Jaki, and they set up a shop just outside of their Kansas City home. And they were selling lemonade and Kool-Aid and snacks. And they're just trying to grind it out a little bit. They were having fun, too. Someone reports them. But also over what? Like, what do you want? Paperwork? You want permits? Come on. It's a folding table and, you know, some cute smiles. I don't get it. So the best part is that the responding officer, Officer Morgan Reed, shows up. He doesn't shut it down. He supports it. He actually calls in other police officers. They even posted on social media. And by the end of the afternoon, these boys ended up getting $300. But the cute part is that Perez is trying to raise some money to help the homeless, and Jaki is trying to get enough money to buy diapers for his niece and nephew. How do you not root for that? Also, the other person that reported that should be in jail. I don't know. It seems a little harsh, but it's just like the public's opinion about this is just leave the kids alone. All right? Go back inside and stay there.
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2: We have Jelly Roll talking about how he received a bouquet of flowers from Post Malone.
3: So I went to the hospital last night in Charlotte, North Carolina. They literally got me on my feet for the show. I was puffy face. It was just bad, dude. The sinus infection was bad. It's the first night as long as I've been touring with Post that I didn't get to come out and say movies, but the girl just barely got to my show. And the next night, he sent me a big flower bouquet and goes, get well soon. I love you, Post. Now, when I say on stage every night that Post Malone is the nicest human in the world, y'all, I'm not making that. I want to say he's not a rock star. He's the most rock star dude I've ever known. That's the most normal dude in the world. Like, I love you, Coach.
2: And Kenny Chesney tells People magazine that he has to have a say in every decision made about his life. He is so hands-on, from the color of his tour bus to what he's eating for dinner, how the lights are hung on stage. He said his two cents always has to be involved. And Taylor Swift's Toy Story 5 song was kept a secret from the movie crew, and a handful of insiders knew that she was involved in something, and they loved it. And that's the Lowdown.
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1: Cool and clear tonight in the GTA with a low of 15 degrees. Slight chance of showers tomorrow in the late afternoon with a high of 27. 20 degrees, more rain possible for your Sunday. If you're traveling up north into Barrie this weekend, 14 degrees and clear tomorrow. Sunny morning then turns to a risk of a thunderstorm in the afternoon with a high of 26. 18 and showers for your Sunday. Right now in the Barrie, it's 21, feeling like 24. In the GTA, it's 23, feeling like 27. That's your Hot Country 88.5 weather.
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1: Hello?
2: Nathan, what's going on, brother?
1: Good. Pretty good. How are you?
2: Good, man. It's Ron from Hot Country Radio. What are you doing right now?
1: I'm driving home from work.
2: Bro, yo, get out of here. Quitting time this early in the afternoon. What do you do?
1: I'm a sprinkler fitter, pipe fitter.
2: Okay. Oh, God. Y'all must be busy during the summer, right?
1: Yeah. No, I started at 5 a.m. This is my normal end. Come on.
2: No, I get you, bro. I'm just saying. My gosh, every single time I hear somebody say, yeah, I'm driving home from work and it's 3 o'clock in the afternoon, I'd be like, golly, that must be nice, especially on a Friday before the weekend. I mean, that's pretty good, right?
1: It's a beautiful day.
2: Awesome, brother. Well, listen, man, I'm hoping that you can get off early, go home, get a shower, get changed, because you're going to go to Post Malone and Jelly Roll next Tuesday, all right?
1: No way. Really?
2: Yes, sir. Nathan, congratulations, my man. You're going to go to the big-ass stadium tour at Rogers Stadium next Tuesday. Who are you going to take, my man?
1: Girlfriend.
2: You damn well better. Congratulations, my man.
1: Thank you so much.
0: 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Want a peek behind the barn doors? 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Yeah. 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
3: We have some trouble on the West 401 collectors just past a 400 stall vehicle in the right lane delay all the way from the 404 Don Valley. Speaking of which, southbound on the 404 collectors at Shepherd stall vehicle in the left lane. Southbound 400, it is absolutely packed. Approaching Shepherd down to the 401 ramps. It's bumper to bumper. 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I'm Lori Turcotte. That's Hot Country Traffic.
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2: I don't know. This might be fighting words, but this might be the song of the summer for 2026. Riley Green's brand new song, Think As You Drunk. It is a hilarious nod to his biggest songwriting influence, Toby Keith. Riley says that he never got a chance to meet Toby Keith before he passed away. But Riley said that he wrote this to kind of tip his hat to the legend. Toby Keith's family loved this song so much that they actually let Riley Green feature Toby Keith's original archival vocals right at the end of the song. So you get to hear Riley Green and then finish it off with a little bit of Toby Keith. Our pick it or kick it. Riley Green, Think As You Drunk, Hot Country, 88.5. Come on.

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That's going to leave a memory on Hot Country 88.5. Speaking of leaving a memory, you could be a part of somebody's most favorite memory of their life right now on our website, hotcountry885.ca. We have our top 10 finalists for the Breakout Artist Competition with Route 905 Country Festival. And you get one vote per day until June 20th, at which point you'll get two votes on June 20th. Make them count, because that person is going to walk away with a performance slot at the Route 905 Country Festival, an on-air interview with our very own Tracy Lynn, and a career-boosting prize pack from Birthday Cake Records. You can be a part of somebody's favorite memory by making their country music dreams come true. In fact, the winner of that is going to be performing just before this guy on July 24th at Route 905 Country Festival. It's Brett Kissel, and we were that song, Hot Country 88.5.

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0: 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No matter where you are this weekend, you can take us with you. Don't you worry about that. I'm Ryan. Thanks so much for having me on your Friday afternoon. You know, Costco's out here bragging about their price drops. You see this? Yeah. They're talking about how their Kirkland wings went from $16.99 to $14.99. Big old bag of almonds are down a buck. Their bed sheets are down $10. Even their golf balls are like, yep, golf balls. No longer $32.99, it's $29.99. Great. It's awesome. Everybody loves a good discount, but we need to drop the price of the tomato sauce. Am I the only one that sees this and how outrageous it is? Three jars for $16.99. Three jars. Like, that tomato sauce used to be like a throw it in the cart, no questions asked sort of item when you do grocery shopping at Costco, and now it's like you got to really budget. I'm going to call like my financial advisor and just be like, can I have four tomato sauces a week? I don't know what's going on. I don't need to work on my short game with these cheap golf balls. I need marinara.
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0: Cool and clear tonight in the GTA with a low of 15 degrees. Slight chance of showers tomorrow in the late afternoon with a high of 27. 20 degrees, more rain possible for your Sunday. If you're traveling up north into Barrie this weekend, 14 degrees and clear tomorrow. Sunny morning then turns to a risk of a thunderstorm in the afternoon with a high of 26. 18 and showers for your Sunday. Right now in the Barrie, it's 21, feeling like 24. In the GTA, it's 23, feeling like 27. That's your Hot Country 88.5 weather.
1: 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Hot Country 88.5 traffic.
2: We have some trouble on the West 401 collectors just past a 400 stall vehicle in the right lane delay all the way from the 404 Don Valley. Speaking of which, southbound on the 404 collectors at Shepherd stall vehicle in the left lane. Southbound 400, it is absolutely packed. Approaching Shepherd down to the 401 ramps. It's bumper to bumper. 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I'm Lori Turcotte. That's Hot Country Traffic.
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0: phone ringling. Tail at this town, hot country 88. It's Ryan and catching up with Tucker Wetmore. He was talking about his number one single, Brunette, and how there's fans that just, they want him to write more songs about other hair colors.
1: It's surprisingly going over well with all the different hair colors. What I've been seeing a lot lately, actually, is the redheads saying, we need a song about the redheads. But, you know, it's the brunettes love it, the blondes. And I can't tell you how many times I see like signs at the shows or comments online saying, I'm a blonde, but I still love this song. So I'm glad it's kind of hitting all the different hair colors and different dynamics. You know, it's cool.
0: I love how brunettes are coming after Tuck Wetmore to write more about redheads. You got Dolly Parton, Jolene. Your beauty is beyond compare, with flaming locks of auburn hair, with ivory skin and eyes of emerald green. You got Willie Nelson, Redheaded Stranger. Like, that is a full-on country song about redheads. Like, let Tucker Wetmore have his brunette, please.

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0: Jason Aldean, Don't Tell On Me on Hot Country 88.5. You ever go to a gas pump and you pull up and you can see what the person before you put in? You know what I mean? And sometimes you quietly judge them. You're like, oh, you paid $120. Wow, money bags. Little do you know, they probably were trying to fill up their monster truck. You don't know. Sometimes you'll see somebody put 10 or 15 bucks in. But recently, this guy's video went viral because the person in front of him put in $7 of gas. Sign of the times. People are just trying to get home now. You know, they're scrummaging as much cash as they can from, like, you know, their cup holder and their front console and even just whatever they have left in their debit card just to get home. $7. That's it. And, you know, it's no wonder because the gas prices haven't been the greatest lately. They've been better. But unfortunately, this weekend, it's going up a little bit. Enpro and industry analysts report that at midnight tonight in the GTA, all the way up into Barrie, we're expecting a 3 cent increase per liter. That's averaging about $1.39 in Barrie and about $1.75 in the GTA.
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2: We have some trouble on the West 401 collectors just past a 400 stall vehicle in the right lane delay all the way from the 404 Don Valley. Speaking of which, southbound on the 404 collectors at Shepherd stall vehicle in the left lane. Southbound 400, it is absolutely packed. Approaching Shepherd down to the 401 ramps. It's bumper to bumper. 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That's Hot Country Traffic.
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Hosted by our very own Tracy Lynn. She'll have Kane Brown in the hot seat, as well as the Pick It or Kick It. In case you missed it today, it happens to be Riley Green's new song, Think As You Drunk. So you'll be able to hear that and more on the Hot Country Countdown this weekend, y'all.

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0: Brock Phillips and Rich Mann, have you ever gone, be honest, okay? Have you ever gone to Bass Pro and looked at that aquarium and just like thought about jumping in? I don't know why. It just looks refreshing, right? It looks like a fun time. Well, a woman in Florida actually did this. NBC is reporting that she dove right into the tank to get better dating profile photos for her Hinge profile after a bad breakup. She had somebody outside of the tank taking photos for her. She was flipping her hair inside the tank. She was underwater and she was trying to make it look good, posing with a fish. And now she's facing actual criminal charges. Now, you know I got to say it, and I know you're thinking it. Bad pun incoming. This stunt probably would have went way better if it was for plenty of fish.
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0: Cool and clear tonight in the GTA with a low of 15 degrees. Slight chance of showers tomorrow in the late afternoon with a high of 27. 20 degrees, more rain possible for your Sunday. If you're traveling up north into Barrie this weekend, 14 degrees and clear. Tomorrow, sunny morning, then turns to a risk of a thunderstorm in the afternoon with a high of 26. 18 and showers for your Sunday. Right now in the Barrie, it's 21 feeling like 24. In the GTA, it's 23 feeling like 27. That's your Hot Country 88.5 weather.
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2: We have some trouble on the West 401 collectors just past a 400 stall vehicle in the right lane delay all the way from the 404 Don Valley. Speaking of which, southbound on the 404 collectors at Shepherd stall vehicle in the left lane. Southbound 400, it is absolutely packed. Approaching Shepherd down to the 401 ramps. It's bumper to bumper. 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That's Hot Country Traffic.
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16: Hi, my name is Dana, and I'm your guide to all the best country concerts coming up this July and August. 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July 16th is going to be epic because the beautiful Ella Langley will be stopping by TD Coliseum in Hamilton. Plus, Tim McGraw will be showing off his magic at RBC Amphitheater in Toronto. And if you prefer to camp at a growing country music festival, you can also head out to Lindsay for the kickoff to North of Nowhere Music Festival, featuring Dallas Smith, Gloria Sons, and much more. Now, August is going to be incredible for country concerts. August 6th, you can catch Chris Stapleton with Alan Stone and Zach Top at Rogers Stadium in Toronto. And the iconic Boots and Hearts is happening at Burrells Creek August 7th to 9th, featuring headliners The Chicks, Jonas Brothers, and Rascal Flatts. I honestly can't wait for this year. I've never seen The Chicks, so it's going to be real. And if you're looking for more of an intimate set, Cameron Whitcomb will be performing a set at History Toronto on August 14th. And finally, Kacey Musgraves will be bringing her tour to Scotiabank Arena in Toronto on August 24th.
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0: The votes are in. 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Here is song number five on today's Hot 5 at 5.

Song number five on the Hot 5 at 5, brought to you by The Fireplace Stop, Sully Burrows, and Put It On Me. Coming in at song number four. I don't like to say this very often because I like to remain biased. I love all country music, just like you love all of your kids. But everybody's got their own favorite, right? And this next one right here might be one of my new favorites. It's Josh Dumb and Johnny Walker, Back to Me.

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0: Traffic.
1: It's not too bad a drive heading north on the 400. A little jammed up as normal. Starting at Aurora Road up toward 88, wide open from there. And then once you pass Innisfil Beach Road, very minor delays as you head to Dunlop. 401, a little busy, but the 404 DVP. Looks like a lot of people decided to avoid downtown. That's a smart call. County Road 10 near County Road 21, though, we still have a collision. 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I'm Dan Dealey. That's Hot Country Traffic.
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1: Got a girl

5. It's Ryan. Have you ever listened to Dolly Parton's song 9 to 5? You probably know all the lyrics by now, right? But you know at the beginning of the song where she talks about waking up in the morning and getting a cup of ambition? Yeah. Well, she's actually creating a coffee line called Cup of Ambition. She's working with a company called Community Coffee, light, medium, dark roast, which is fantastic. Enough for everybody. The thing is that she's going to be releasing it in her brand new sort of Tennessee travel shop later this month. No word when it'll be up here in Canada, but we're pretty hopeful because the company does say that it's going to be widely available really soon. So maybe we might see it on store shelves. That'd be pretty nice to be able to wake up and drink the coffee that has given Dolly Parton so much ambition for so many years. 9 to 5, High Country, 88.5. Come on.

0: We've all had those moments. Bad ideas, worse decisions, the stories you probably shouldn't tell. But we're gonna anyway.
1: But what was I thinking?
0: This is What Was I Thinking? Let's relive the regret.
2: You can't make this stuff up. The Gillette News Record is reporting a bizarre heist out of a hotel in Wyoming where two ghosts managed to steal $300 worth of laundry detergent. So security footage actually captured two suspects running around with draped bed sheets and holes cut out for the eyes. And they were hauling 5-pound boxes of detergent and just stolen laundry baskets. And the best part is that they were later spotted at a local bar, trying to sell the detergent. Like, they went into the bar and just be like, hey, I got soap, need soap, got soap, cheap price, come on. Tons of it over here, come on. Who's going to buy soap from a ghost, honestly? Cops are actually still looking for them, but I don't think it should be that hard to find them. They just got to, you know, follow their nose, like Toucan Sam. Yeah, you just follow your nose with the fresh linen scent around you.
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2: Tonight in the GTA, clearing at a low of 15, expecting showers and possible thunderstorms for your Saturday with a high of 27. More rain for your Sunday, clearing by the afternoon and a high of 20 degrees. Up north in Barrie, tonight 14 degrees, few clouds, expecting showers, possible thunderstorms for your Saturday with a high of 26. Rain for your Sunday and a lot cooler, only a high of 18. Right now in Barrie, it's 22, feeling like 25. And in the GTA, it's 22, feeling like 24. But we still got a little bit of sunshine kicking around for now. That's your Hot Country 88.5 weather. I'm Ryan. Thanks so much for allowing me to be a part of your Friday afternoon. Have a great weekend. Keep safe. Keep smiling, y'all.
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3: 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But once you pass Highway 9, wide open from there, and it's not a bad drive into the Barrie area or beyond. 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That's Hot Country Traffic.
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2: 404 northbound approaching Bloomington. Crash there, blocking the left lane. I want to consider getting off at Elgin Mills that far back, and you want to take Woodbine as an alternate. And looking at minor delays north 400, reaching Highway 9 and again into the Barrie area. Things have significantly improved there. You do have a problem southbound Victoria Park. The ramp to the west 401 closed for a collision. During the FIFA World Cup, traffic downtown will be heavy. Skip the stress by taking transit, traveling off-peak, and checking routes in advance. Message from the City of Toronto. I'm Dan Dealey. That's Hot Country Traffic.
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4: We have Jelly Roll talking about how he received a bouquet of flowers from Post Malone.
5: So I went to the hospital last night in Charlotte, North Carolina. They literally got me on my feet for the show. I was puffy faced. It was just bad, dude. The sinus infection was bad. It's the first night as long as I've been touring with Post that I didn't get to come out and say movies, but the girl just barely got to my show. And the next night, he sent me a big flower bouquet and goes, get well soon. I love you, Post. Now, when I say on stage every night that Post Malone is the nicest human in the world, y'all, I'm not making that. I want to say he's not a rock star. He's the most rock star dude I've ever known. That's the most normal dude in the world. Like, I love you, Coach.
4: And Kenny Chesney tells People magazine that he has to have a say in every decision made about his life. He is so hands-on, from the color of his tour bus to what he's eating for dinner, how the lights are hung on stage. He said his two cents always has to be involved. And Taylor Swift's Toy Story 5 song was kept a secret from the movie crew, and a handful of insiders knew that she was involved in something, and they loved it. And that's the Lowdown.
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6: Crash is cleared on the 404 northbound approaching Bloomington that was blocking the left lane. Still pretty heavy on the approach to Stouffville Road. It's light on the 400, so if you're heading toward the cottage, now would be a good time. Looking really good right now. In fact, 401 and 404 DVP moving well. We do have a problem, though. South Victoria Park ramp to the west 401 closed for a collision. Traffic is slow. 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I'm Dan Dealey. That's Hot Country Traffic.
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2: 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Traffic.
3: Looks like we are trouble-free for the major routes. Some volume still, though, for the 400. It's busy northbound through Highway 9, and it's busy again through S Road. Looking at volume for the 404, it's busy southbound from Finch down to the 401. 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
2: Traffic.
3: No problems on the 400, just some volume northbound through Highway 9. It gets a bit busy again northbound through Essa Road. Volume for the 404 southbound from Finch down to the 401. On the 401 in Whitby, westbound at Brock Street, a crash cleanup blocking three left lanes. During the FIFA World Cup, traffic downtown will be heavy. Skip the stress by taking transit, traveling off-peak, and checking routes in advance. A message from the City of Toronto. I'm Richard Martin. That's Hot Country Traffic.
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